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0: 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Seriously, is he all right?

Our entire staff probably has ADHD. It would explain why it takes a week to get a commercial done, and nobody remembers what that meeting was about. But by God, can we multitask? Mid-Michigan's alternative, 106.3 The Core. 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
3: Let's be honest, for Father's Day, Dad doesn't want another necktie. 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
8: 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People are leaving their homes. They're being told, everyone head for the lake. This is spreading faster than anyone expected. They're telling us to head for the lake now. Flames are leaping from rooftop to rooftop. The sky is glowing. There's embers falling like rain. We'll keep you informed.
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Saginaw was once the lumber capital of the world and helped rebuild Chicago after the Great Fire. 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I mean, that's still good. 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
2: 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I just want you to know
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I said, are you gonna be my girl? 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
1: Let's be honest, for Father's Day, Dad doesn't want another necktie. 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

Oh, hello there. It's Meatball 106.3 The Core. Yes, I'm not Breck. And yes, I'm also late because apparently when you stay up partying with a bunch of Knicks fans after they win the NBA title, you don't get up in time for

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0: No, it could snow until June! Ow, that hurt!
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Father's Day officially 1 week away from today. What'd you get Dad? Have you done anything for him? Well, you got a week to figure it out. Or you can just sign up at 1063thecore.com for $1,000 for Dad. Because Core Dads rock. We want to show him that. And then a week from today, you can be like, look, Dad, I got $500 for you. Uh-huh.

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10: We're really the last sign of civilization headed up north until you hit a big old bridge. 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

I mentioned this before, but one of my favorite things right now in the world is happening in the United States and Mexico and Canada. It's the World Cup. But that's not what I'm absolutely obsessed with. It's everybody from around the world coming to the Americas and experiencing us, you know, for the first time. I just cannot believe that we're doing this at the same time that the Knicks won their first NBA title in 53 years. And during the 4th of July. None of these people are going to want to go home to their countries anymore, man. They think we party all the time.

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0: Weezer, Go Away, Meatball 106.3, Corey in for Brett on your Sunday. She's going to be filling in for Kenzie all this week, so you get to hear a lot more of her this week, which will be a ton of fun. You're also going to hear a lot about the World Cup, which is going on across the country, the continent, really, North America, so Canada, Mexico, too. People are starting to look ahead to the knockout rounds and some of the pairings that could possibly happen up. There is a slight chance, very slight chance, but it's not nothing, that on the 4th of July, the U.S. could be playing England in the knockout round in Houston. Like, what a gift for our 250th anniversary.
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I just pulled up the website to cover some stuff at 1063thecore.com, and I see Breck's face there. Like, you're on air with Breck. I'm sure a lot of you are probably wishing you were. Oh, God. Meatball again? Oh, thanks, Gorillas.

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And if you win those, you're qualified to win our grand prize. 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And thanks to our friends at Yogurt Yeti, which, by the way, Monday the 22nd, a week from tomorrow, we're doing our grand prize drawing at Yogurt Yeti from 5 to 7. And if you are a qualifier, that's where you have to go to win. If even if you're not a qualifier, you can show up and still win some prizes. We'll have shirts. We'll have all kinds of stuff on the table and possibly tickets to some other shows as well. So, yeah, next Monday, not this coming Monday, but next Monday, it's going down at Yogurt Yeti for the Summer Six Pack. I want

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6: Let's be honest, for Father's Day, Dad doesn't want another necktie. 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

Gore. I'm going to be up in Bay City, and then I'm going to be right back here in Saginaw for some events with Wolf Isles Ace Hardware. First things first, we're doing all kinds of, I think we're going to restaurants and businesses, walking around and highlighting them up in Bay City ahead of the Wednesday night concert series, which is going to be a ton of fun. We're doing that from, I believe, 3 to 5 o'clock, and then from 6 to 8, I'm at Wolf Isles here in Saginaw for ladies' night. Yeah, finding something for dad and your partner for Father's Day. So, lots going on Wednesday. Keep up with us right here on 106.3 The Core. We'll keep you updated on everything like that. And, you know, we're still going to get you all qualified for tickets and contests and stuff. I'm not going to leave that go.

chatbots are apparently becoming sentient and getting their feelings hurt. But not us. No. Well, unless you change the station. 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

0: Dominic Fike, David Almy, Ball 106.3, The Core. I did not know this, but apparently Charlie from the book, Charlie and the Chocolate Factory, he was originally supposed to be black. Roald Dahl wrote it that way, but his publisher told him to change Charlie's race to white to appeal to readers. This is the 60s, by the way, so it's been a long time. I feel like we've grown a lot since then. But then at the same time, if you look at the comment section of anything talking about the new Harry Potter series on HBO, you might think that we have not progressed so far. God, if HBO did a series on this, whew, boy.
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0: Let's be honest, for Father's Day, Dad doesn't want another necktie. 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

So I have an issue with the World Cup right now. It's Meatball 106.3 The Core. One of the things that is not being allowed, that probably should be, is instruments, apparently, into a lot of the stadiums. I don't know if this is just a U.S. thing or if it's also in Canada and Mexico, but they're not allowing instruments like drums and horns and stuff into the stadium. I'm sure the vuvuzelas in South Africa killed that for sure. But, like, come on. At least let the Congolese and the guys from Holland bring drums. Oh, yeah.

Noah Kahn is a champion. It's Meatball 106.3 The Core. He is a Knicks fan, apparently. Or at least since the playoffs. Listen, I give people a hard time for being bandwagon fans once in a while, but Noah Kahn, you can be a bandwagon fan of whatever team you want, man. I'm pretty sure Kenzie still wants to marry you. I might still marry you.

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9: 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There's a rumor it started, can you believe this, in a barn. And now, the winds are picking up. Wait, we're getting reports it's jumped the street. Entire blocks are catching. People are leaving their homes. They're being told, everyone head for the lake. This is spreading faster than anyone expected. They're telling us to head for the lake now. Flames are leaping from rooftop to rooftop. The sky is glowing. There's embers falling like rain. We'll keep you informed.
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Mastering the Course, our final week of the Summer Six-Pack. Thanks to our friends at Yogurt Yeti. We're giving away six pairs of tickets to some of the biggest shows in the state. Evanescence, Haley Williams, Breaking Benjamin, Gorillaz, My Chemical Romance, and the Foo Fighters. We're going to send you to all those shows if you can win our Summer Six-Pack at Yogurt Yeti a week from Monday. That's going to be 5 to 7. But first, you got to win and qualify for some other tickets. Bleachers tickets is what Breck has for you at noon tomorrow. So make sure you're listening to win on 106.3 The Course.

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2: 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I just want you to know
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0: Temper City, self-aware, Meatball 106.3 The Core. I think we're all very aware that the entire world is talking about the World Cup right now. Of course, there's other things going on in the world, but on top of everybody's mind has to be the World Cup going on right now. There's a couple countries that have completely taken over my social media feed. Mexico and South Korea. That partnership, that friendship that those two have has completely blown up my Instagram, which I absolutely love. Let's see, Brazil in New York City, but that's mostly because New York won the title last night, so the Brazilians were just amazed at what they were seeing. The other one, though, and I'm pretty sure everybody has seen this, is the Dutch, Netherlands. They play today. I believe they play Japan. They're in Houston. You want to talk about a fan base that, like, just purely based on the fan base, I could probably get behind the team? It's that team. They take up an entire, like, street, almost a mile long, and then dance. It's a pregame thing, and they all sing the song, and they all dance in the same direction. Like, it's all coordinated. They brought their bus. They have an orange bus that says Holland on the front. That's their party bus, and I swear to God, there's a video of them driving it from the airport to, I believe they're playing in Houston, on the highway. No doors on the side of this thing, and the dude up front, not the driver, the passenger in the front seat or whatever, is just sitting on a lawn chair with a keg between his legs. Yeah, I might be rooting for the Dutch now.
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2: 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Of course!

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It's Meatball 106.3 The Quarry, and for Breck, who is actually going to be in for Kenzie all this week. So I gave her the day off. I figured, you know, take a day off because you got five more coming. And then she works Saturday and Sunday next weekend, too. So, yeah, she got a long way ahead of her. So we gave her a day off. And what a day I gave off to her, right? Oh, what a beautiful day.

in our summer six pack. Thanks to our friends at Yogurt Yeti doing the grand prize reverse drawings, how we do it. At Yogurt Yeti on Monday the 22nd, and if you are a qualifying winner from the last 2 weeks and this week, then you're going to want to be there for a chance to win those tickets. 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

call from a buddy of mine who is a Knicks fan. He lives in Hell's Kitchen in New York. And, he didn't have much of a voice. I was texting him last night when the game got over, and he was very, very excited. And then I went to bed sometime around 2:30, 3 a.m. or something like that. 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

0: Dexter and the Moon Rocks, Freaking Out, Meatball, 106.3, The Core. So, you guys have all kind of seen the popcorn bucket thing that theaters are doing. It's mostly AMC, I think, that are doing the popcorn buckets. This all got started when Dune went to theaters. Or maybe it may have been Dune 2, I don't remember. One of the Dune movies. And they made a custom popcorn bucket that was the sandworm, but it was very suggestive, right? And that's what kind of got this whole popcorn bucket thing moving, because people are like, oh, I have to collect that. Now they're like, oh, well, people aren't going to the movie theaters just to see movies anymore. If we can give them something to collect, maybe they'll go, right? So people have kind of been going nuts with those popcorn buckets. The bucket for The Odyssey, I think, just came out. There's two versions, actually, that are coming out. One is an IMAX camera, and that's if you go see it in one of the IMAX theaters, which is very cool. I actually like that one. The other one is the Trojan horse, because the Odyssey kind of starts right at the end of the Battle for Troy, or the Battle of Troy, you know, which involved the Trojan horse. The problem with this is it wasn't like they just put a saddle on the back of a horse and made it out of plastic and filled it with popcorn. No, the area where the popcorn goes is underneath the horse in a very suggestive place. We're going too far. We're going too far.
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I love those dudes, man. In Color and Headlights, Meatball 106.3 The Core. I'm done. I'm out of here. It was fun filling in for Breck on Sunday, even though I was an hour late coming in today. But you know what? That's what I get for having friends that live in New York and wanted to party with me until 3 o'clock in the morning. Oh, I need a nap. Okay, enjoy the rest of your day. We are back tomorrow. Dave Mahoney, 5 a.m. Breck in for Kenzie at 10 o'clock. Don't forget, she's got Bleachers tickets for you at noon. I'm back at 3 tomorrow. I got tickets to Muse for you in the afternoon. And then all next week, or all this week, I guess, last week for the Summer Six Pack, thanks to our friends at Yogurt Yeti. It's a lot going on this week, people. So stay tuned to 106.3 The Core.

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0: 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Dial #250, say Mike Rowe. That's #250, say Mike Rowe. And happy birthday to us.
1: 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It's your core alternative. 106.3, The Core.

entire staff probably has ADHD. It would explain why it takes a week to get a commercial done, and nobody remembers what that meeting was about. But by God, can we multitask? 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Ooh, shiny!

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1: Want another necktie? 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